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4: Here's a K97 meteorology forecast. Lows dip down to about 63 tonight under partly cloudy skies, south winds around 5 miles per hour. Cloudy skies and foggy early tomorrow, thunderstorms likely, high temperatures reach up to 86. Chance for storms tomorrow night, 58. High of 84 Saturday under mainly sunny skies, 87 Sunday. From the Weatherology Weather Center, I'm staff meteorologist Laura Lockwood. Currently 79.
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7: Here's a K97 meteorology forecast. Lows around 63 tonight under partly cloudy skies. Winds out of the south around 5 miles per hour. Overcast with fog in spots early tomorrow. Chance of thunderstorms, high of 86. Lows level off around 58 tomorrow night. Slight chance for storms. Mainly sunny Saturday with a high of 84. 88 Sunday. From the Weatherology Weather Center, I'm staff meteorologist Laura Lockwood. Currently 77.
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5: Here's a K97 meteorology forecast. Lows around 63 tonight under partly cloudy skies. Winds out of the south around 5 miles per hour. Overcast with fog and spots early tomorrow. Chance of thunderstorms, high of 86. Lows level off around 58 tomorrow night. Slight chance for storms. Mainly sunny Saturday with a high of 84. 88 Sunday. From the Weatherology Weather Center, I'm staff meteorologist Laura Lockwood. Currently 71.
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0: Here's a K97 meteorology forecast. Lows around 63 tonight under partly cloudy skies. Winds out of the south around 5 miles per hour. Overcast with fog and spots early tomorrow. Chance of thunderstorms, high of 86. Lows will drop around 58 tomorrow night. Slight chance for storms. Mainly sunny Saturday with a high of 84. 88 Sunday. From the Weatherology Weather Center, I'm staff meteorologist Laura Walker. Currently in 68 degrees.
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1: Here's a K97 meteorology forecast. Lows dip down to about 63 overnight under partly cloudy skies. Southerly winds around 5 miles per hour. Cloudy skies with a few peaks of sun with fog in spots early Friday. Chance of thunderstorms. High temperatures reach up to 86. Slight chance for storms. Friday night, lows dip down to about 58. Partly cloudy skies. From the Weatherology Weather Center, I'm staff meteorologist Laura Walker. Right now, 68.

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1: Here's a K97 weatherology forecast. Lows dip down to about 63 overnight under partly cloudy skies. South winds around 5 miles per hour. Mainly cloudy skies expected with fog early Friday. Chance for storms, high of 86. Slight chance for storms. Friday night, lows around 58. Partly cloudy skies. That's your updated forecast brought to you by Quickstar, supporting local weather in communities across the state. Right now, 67.

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1: Here's a K97 meteorology forecast. Lows dip down to about 63 overnight under partly cloudy skies. South winds around 5 miles per hour. Mainly cloudy skies expected with fog early Friday. Chance for storms, high of 86. Slight chance for storms. Friday night, lows around 58, partly cloudy skies. That's your updated forecast brought to you by Quickstar, supporting local weather and communities across the state. 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
4: This is the K97 weatherology forecast. Partly cloudy skies overnight with a low of 62. South winds 5 to 10 miles per hour. Cloudy skies with a few peaks of sun with fog early Friday. Chance of thunderstorms, daytime highs approaching 86. Slight chance of thunderstorms, Friday night lows dip down to about 57. Partly cloudy. From the Weatherology Weather Center, I'm meteorologist Jennifer Wojcicki. Right now, it's 68 degrees.

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1: Here's the K97 weatherology forecast. Partly cloudy skies overnight with a low of 62. South winds 5 to 10 miles per hour. Cloudy skies with a few peaks of sun with fog early Friday. Chance of thunderstorms. Daytime highs approaching 86. Slight chance of thunderstorms. Friday night lows dip down to about 57. Partly cloudy. From the Weatherology Weather Center, I'm meteorologist Jennifer Vujicic. Right now, it's 68 degrees.

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6: Here's the K97 Weatherology Forecast. Patchy fog possible in spots early today. Otherwise, plenty of clearness. Showers and storms are possible in the area by afternoon. Highs top out near 86 degrees. Winds turn to the west, 5 to 10 miles per hour. Tonight, partly cloudy skies, light winds, lows drop to 58. And then Saturday, mostly sunny and highs warm to the low 80s. This is meteorologist Phil Jensko.
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0: It's Iowa's favorite country, K97. Hunt Pipkin. Couldn't be us. Good morning. Happy Friday. Welcome to Mason's K97 morning show.
1: Woo!
0: Very excited to be here with you. This is the greatest radio show that has ever happened. Hey, if AI videos can lie, I don't know why I can't. I got a boatload of giveaways today. I'm in contention, that's for sure. Iowa State Fair giveaways from Jaden Electric. I got Travis Tritt tickets this hour on K97.

K97, Gretchen Wilson, it's Mason's Morning Show. Woo! Redneck woman. 64 degrees and mostly clear in Fort Dodge right now. Dense fog advisory in effect until 9 o'clock this morning. Visibility slightly affected right now. Just something to keep an eye out. If it ends up shifting, it gets a little thicker, turns into a dense fog warning, we'll let you know. Just an advisory that it's possible. It's possible. Some precipitation is possible today, actually. Expecting some afternoon showers and storms. Well, could possibly get some afternoon showers and storms. Cloudy through the morning, afternoon showers and storms. And then by the time we hit evening, though, looking to clear out. And high today, 82 degrees. Tomorrow, sunny with a high of 82. Sounds like just great weather. Great weather to catch some live music.

0: downtown Fort Dodge. Travis Tritt. Hell yeah. Very excited for that one. In fact, Stadium Drive, the opener, will be in the studio for a live performance in the noon hour today. And also excited for a guest we'll have in here in the 8 o'clock hour, Jordan McCubbin from Fort Frenzy and Pro Wrestling Frenzy. We'll get Alex from Pro Wrestling Frenzy on the line as well, as he is not able to make it into the studio, but Jordan is looking forward to that conversation. We'll talk all about September 5th, what they have going on out of Frenzy. Going to be a great time for sure. I'm very excited for that one, and excited to give away some more tickets. Jaden Electric has those Iowa State Fair tickets going out the door, and Travis Tritt tickets. Yeah, we'll have a little fun with that too. Jordan Davis coming up. 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

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And lots of great fun stuff planned, that's for sure. We'll talk more about that later. Way back. 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John Pardee, Heartache on the Dance Floor. 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

Shaboozy on Iowa's favorite country, K97 Mason's K97 morning show. Just a minute behind for the way back playback today, 6:31. It is well worth it. This weather's well worth it too. Mostly sunny, 64 right now. Anywho, it was on this date 78 years ago. Hank Williams made his debut on Louisiana Hayride, broadcast from the Shreveport Municipal Auditorium in Shreveport, Louisiana. Here's my personal favorite Hank Williams tune on the Wayback Playback, K97.

0: Williams on the way back playback, Iowa's favorite country, K97. Yeah, I just always have loved that tune. Well, since I heard it, you know, years ago. And I love doing the way back playback. It's, you know, one of my favorite segments. We get to honor the history of country music. And I've mentioned before, not to brag or boast, but I was doing mornings on a, you know, the one of the top classic country stations for many years, about 5 years before I landed here. So I am a bit versed in some classic country, but if there's something that you want to hear on the way back playback, I would like to know that. In fact, if you have a suggestion for me, feel free to give me a call in the studio, 515-955-1000. If you have a suggestion for the way back playback, and you know, if you're nice enough to share some thoughts with me, I'll probably share some tickets with you. Now, speaking of those tickets, we've got, yeah, Travis Tritt tickets for that. And Travis Tritt is coming up with a tune that was, you know, that way back playback, Hank Williams' debut on the Louisiana Hayride broadcast. He played one of his classics, and Travis Tritt covering that with another legend is on the way. K97.
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Hot dog! Heck of a show expected tomorrow. Travis Tritt in downtown Fort Dodge. They're setting up for it and everything already. So, yeah, if you are around downtown, just take notice that there are some, different road closings and whatnot. If you're in Fort Dodge, you're well used to the road closings. Doing what they gotta do, you know. Anywho, Travis Tritt tomorrow. Easton Corbin, K97.

0: Jelly Roll Liar. Iowa's favorite country. K97, Mason's K97 morning show. There's a lot coming up around here, you know. We are very excited for Travis Tritt tomorrow. And shortly, your chance to call in and win some tickets to that are coming up. The Iowa State Fair starts less than a week from today, 13th. Yeah, next Thursday. Thursday of next week. Hardy going to be kicking things off. We will have your chance to win tickets to see Hardy. And there may be some State Fair tickets you could win before the Downtown Country Jam tomorrow. I'm going to be there broadcasting from about 3:30 to 5:30. A couple hours before those doors open, so feel free to come by that west entrance, play a couple games. I might have some prizes for you. Some tickets. Yeah, some tickets. Maybe a hat. Maybe a sticker. I don't know. I got to shake down old man Burns, see what I can get. Yeah, looking forward to hanging out tomorrow before the Downtown Country Jam. So come by and say hi and stay tuned for your chance to win tickets to that show. Because, again, like I said, that's coming up here pretty darn quick. Weather's looking beautiful. Sunny with a high of 82 tomorrow. And today we do have a chance of some afternoon showers and storms are possible. But, again, mild. Bit more mild, 82 for a high again. Right now it's sunny and 64. There is a dense fog advisory in place for us right now till about 9 o'clock this morning. Visibility not incredibly affected, but something to be aware of. It's Iowa's favorite country, Mason's K97 morning show.
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7: Here's the K97 weatherology forecast. Patchy fog possible in spots early today. Otherwise, plenty of clearness. Showers and storms are possible in the area by afternoon. Highs top out near 86 degrees. Winds turn to the west, 5 to 10 miles per hour. Tonight, partly cloudy skies, light winds, lows drop to 58. And then Saturday, mostly sunny and highs warm to the low 80s. This is meteorologist Phil Jensko.
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0: Thompson, cold beer with your name on it. Well, I've got two tickets to Travis Tritt for caller four at 515-955-1000. 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

0: Dylan Scott on Iowa's favorite country, K97. Yeah. Very happy for Kelly. Kelly from Fort Dodge won some tickets to see Travis Tritt being caller number 4. And then I took a joke after that, too, because, hey, I think we all need a laugh. It's Friday, baby! It's 7:07 with Kojo Horseback.
1: He's a ranch hand in a pinch, man. Hotter than the red on the cattle brand. Cause she's a gold digger with a quick trigger. A cast iron skillet swinging lid flipper.

0: Why me up, Christian Bush, Iowa's favorite country, Mason's K97 morning show. 7:13 in the AM. Today is a beautiful day. It's International Beer Day. Celebrate. Here's some myths of beer you might still believe. Drinking a lot of beer gives you a beer belly. Beer on its own doesn't cause a belly. It's a combination of too many calories in general and a sedentary lifestyle. Simple enough. Dark beers are stronger than light beers. Light beers are lighter in color and body, but that doesn't mean dark beers have more alcohol. For example, Guinness contains 4.2% ABV, while Budweiser is stronger at 5%. Yeah. Yeah, Budweiser has more kick to it than Guinness. Guinness is, it's like two of my favorite beers, though. You know, Guinness is a great, tasty one, especially you can get it straight from the pour. And Budweiser's an American classic. But, yeah, it's not stronger. It's not stronger. Now, you look at, like, the IPAs and stuff, and there's some of them. There's some of these stouts where it's basically like they just poured rubbing alcohol into it. Tastes like, yeah, no thanks. But I will, we'll discuss more about beer in a bit in honor of International Beer Day. And O'Doul's sounds mighty fine right about now. We'll hear from Joe Jaden soon as well. He'll have a look at sports for us. John Morgan's coming up, and a Jaden Electric giveaway from the State Fair is coming up this hour, too, on Iowa's favorite country, K97.
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4: 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The Iowa High School Baseball Coaches Association released its 2026 All-State teams. Fort Dodge Dodger outfielder Drew McBride reached the Class 4A first team, while teammate catcher Bo Marsh made the second team, and outfielder Colton Schiltz was honored on the third team. Here's Dodger coach Blake Utley.
5: I think all three of those guys have earned this right to be All-State players, very deserving of the honor. The fact that the coaches in the state of Iowa come together and listed three different teams and for those guys to be on them just shows the kind of year that they had and our team has.
4: The Class 3A first team included Boone catcher Noah Davies, while the second team honors Algona outfielder Tate Garman. Humboldt outfielder Valley Davis reached the Class 3A third team. Roland Story pitcher Reese Blaisdell and outfielder Aiden Fry were honored on the Class 2A first team, while teammate second baseman Jake Knoll reached the third team. Iowa Speedway announced two big pieces of news yesterday in advance of this weekend's Iowa Corn 350. The NASCAR Cup Series will return for a fourth straight season in 2027 on July 4th weekend, and the fastest short track on the planet will undergo a full repave following the August 9th race in Newton. NASCAR's premier series once seemed like

0: a pipe dream for Iowa Speedway, a 7/8 mile circuit. But now the Cup Series is starting to become a staple. Ryan Blaney won the inaugural Cup race in 2024, and William Byron took the checkered flag in 2025. This weekend's Iowa Corn 350, which was announced as a sellout on August 6th, is scheduled for 2:30 and will air on the USA Network. Sports Park Raceway will be in action with a race on Sunday night at 5 o'clock. Taking a look at the point standings, Sport Compacts being led by Reese Hayes of Guthrie Center. Crown Vicks, the leader is Nick Saudi of Fort Dodge. Leading the vintage cars is Rex Jansorius of Geneva. Mod Light being led by Josh May of Des Moines. Leader in the hobby stocks is Will Smith of Lake City. Sport Mods being led by Camden Haggard of Humboldt. Stock cars being led by Ryan Roth of Camrar. And Chaz Bach of Jewels leading the modifieds. Here's the man in charge, Jeff Freever, talking about the change to IMCA this year.
1: IMCA's been great. 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Running on a Sunday night, we don't have any other competition, so they've been a real asset to the track, and the IMCA drivers have been excellent. They put on a good show, and they're a lot of fun to watch.
0: University of Iowa fourth-year offensive lineman Cade Pieper has been named to the Remington Trophy watch list yesterday. The Remington Trophy is presented annually to the country's top center. And I'm Joe Jaden with a Connoisseur Media Sports Update.
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1: Woo!
0: It's Friday. All right. Yes. Tomorrow, Travis Tritt, downtown Fort Dodge. Next week, Hardy at the Iowa State Fair. 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

Jared Neiman on Iowa's favorite country, K97. Congratulations to Kevin from Webster City. He's got a couple tickets to see Hardy at the State Fair Thursday of next week. A couple of passes thrown in there, too, courtesy of our friends at Jaden Electric. Yeah, another State Fair giveaway coming up in a bit. Some other giveaways as well, including tomorrow's Travis Tritt Show. It's K97.

0: Rock Band, Iowa's favorite country, K97. Yeah, a big thanks again to Jaden Electric for all of the Iowa State Fair tickets we've been able to give away. And tomorrow, I'll have some with me ahead of the Downtown Country Jam. Yeah, come see me. I'll be broadcasting a couple hours before those doors open on the west side. So if you're lining up, pop over, see me ahead of time, and, you know, your chance to win some tickets and maybe some other cool stuff from K97.
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0: favorite country. K97, 753. Congratulations to Melissa from Fort Dodge being caller 4 and getting our last pair of tickets to Big X the Plug featuring XO Lex at the Iowa State Fair. Everything kicks off just next week. Gonna be huge. Perhaps later in the morning, we will have more giveaways there, but we'll be celebrating International Beer Day throughout the morning. And we'll also be chatting with Jordan McCubbin from Fort Frenzy and Pro Wrestling Frenzy. Saturday, September 5th, going to be a really fun inaugural event for Pro Wrestling Frenzy. And looking forward to catching up with Jordan here in the studio, and going to get Alex with Pro Wrestling Frenzy on the line as well. It's a bit thick out there. Yeah, we are in a dense fog advisory, a little over an hour or so from now that ends. 68 degrees and cloudy, and just the south wind about 8 miles an hour. Check in with weatherology soon. Of course, great tunes. Lady A's coming up. Mason's K97 morning show. 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
7: Here's the K97 weatherology forecast. Patchy fog possible in spots early today. Otherwise, plenty of clearness. Showers and storms are possible in the area by afternoon. Highs top out near 86 degrees. Winds turn to the west, 5 to 10 miles per hour. Tonight, partly cloudy skies.

It's Rodney Atkins watching you on Iowa's favorite country, K97. I had an absolute blast watching wrestling on Monday with the oldest boy. Took him to see WWE Monday Night Raw. And just so much fun. It's great to get out and see that stuff. It was expensive. It was very expensive. That's why I'm very excited for an event coming up at Fort Frenzy on Saturday, September 5th. And we're going to talk all about that with Jordan McCubbin and Alex McCarthy here in just a little bit. In just a little bit. Later on, we'll have another, at least, Jaden Electric State Fair giveaway. And sure, more Travis Tritt tickets will go out the door in just a bit, too. In a dense fog advisory till 9 o'clock. Currently cloudy and 70. Got a high of 80 today.

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Chatting with Jordan and Alex of Pro Wrestling Frenzy after Kane Brown lose it

0: Iowa's favorite country, K97 Mason here in the studio with Jordan McCubbin from Fort Frenzy. Jordan, how you doing?
1: Oh, it's a great day, Josh.
0: Oh, it is. It is. Now, on the line with us, we have Alex McCarthy. Alex, how are you?
2: I'm doing great.
0: So we are here today to talk about Pro Wrestling Frenzy, Saturday, September 5th at Fort Frenzy. Who wants to dive in and tell me what Pro Wrestling Frenzy is?
1: Yeah, Pro Wrestling Frenzy is kind of the perfect marriage here. So Alex, the general manager of wrestling operations, has been involved with independent wrestling for years. He has come to me knowing that I operate Fort Frenzy and said, hey, what if we do a wrestling show? They're at your facility. And I'm like, great idea. So we've kind of been working together for the past few months and putting this together. And for me, it's a great way to provide affordable live entertainment to Fort Dodge. You know, the community is always begging for things to do, special events. And for Alex, it's his passion for wrestling. So it's great that we get to, you know, match those two things together. It's the perfect marriage to provide something awesome for the community to do.
0: You know, and I think it's great that it's a change of pace from the normal entertainment that we have around here. Fort Frenzy are pretty good about bringing different entertainment through. And you've had some different wrestling outfits there before that have always been a lot of fun. It's a great location for it. And Alex, now being the general manager, how many hats are you wearing with the company here?
2: I mean, I'm wearing a lot of hats. I'm helping to find some of the best talent in the Midwest and bring talent who haven't been to Fort Dodge before to have their Fort Dodge debut and get to perform of the great people, the great community in Fort Dodge and at Fort Frenzy, and bring some people back who have been there maybe before. And a good combination, a totally unique roster of people who have, you know, it's a new combination of wrestlers, and they're going to have some great action. And we're really excited to bring a really unique family-friendly pro wrestling product that is based in Fort Dodge. You know, this is, you know, you've talked about other wrestling outfits that have come through Fort Dodge before, but Pro Wrestling Frenzy is going to be based in Fort Dodge. We're going to be providing events there regularly, and it is going to be

0: take on Victor Analog, who is a graduate of actually WWE superstar Seth Rollins' wrestling school, the Black and Brave Wrestling Academy. He graduated from there about 10 years ago, and he's been wrestling for Game Changer Wrestling recently, which is the biggest independent company in the country. And so, and they've actually, I would say, one of the biggest independent companies in the world. And so those two are going to have an incredible match, hard-hitting, high-flying contest, and I'm really excited. So there's an exclusive here for you guys this morning.
1: Oh, that's awesome. So that's our main event.
0: Well, that's going to be our opening contest, actually.
1: Opening contest. Wow.
0: That's right.
1: Amazing.
0: That's right.
1: Very cool. Who? While I got you guys here, I would like to ask each of you, who is your favorite professional wrestler of all time across any promotion? You know. Big time, indie, whatever. Jordan, you got one?
2: Yes. I've been a fan of The Undertaker. Since I was little. It's been great watching him. And I just love the fear he invokes. And every time you hear the bell, the pop he gets and the excitement and the energy, and it's something that I remember every time, and I look forward to seeing him. And unfortunately, he doesn't wrestle too much anymore. But
1: yeah, they always say, oh, I'm retired, and then like Saudi Arabia throws a bunch of money at him, and they're like, okay, I'll come back for another match. But no, Undertaker is a classic one. I remember his debut. I was a kid, 1990. He came out at Survivor Series, and like wrestling changed with that guy. Alex, how about you? Do you have a favorite?
0: I mean, if you asked me yesterday, and if you asked me tomorrow, I'd probably give you a different answer because I love studying wrestling. I love the history of wrestling. I have like three names going through my head. I'm going to go ahead and say the Macho Man Randy Savage. In terms of, he was one of the guys in his era who, like, a lot of guys were great on the microphone in that era, but he was one that could go on the microphone and in the ring, and he gave you an exciting match every time, and just the energy that he brought was incredible. So I would have to say the Macho Man Randy Savage.
1: Oh, that's awesome. Yeah, oh yeah, another legendary wrestler indeed. Say, Alex, I want to thank you so much for calling in, telling us about this show. I look forward to learning more in the weeks to come. It's Saturday, September 5th, correct, fellas?
0: That's correct. Only $10 for general admission, $20 for VIP, and you can find out more matches. They're going to be announced on our social media at PW Frenzy on Facebook and Instagram. Check those. We're going to be announcing matches probably about once a week until we get a little closer to the event. But it's going to be a great time. I can't wait to bring family friendly entertainment to Fort Dodge, to Fort Frenzy. And Jordan's got an incredible mind for business, and I've got a huge passion for wrestling, and I'm really excited to put those things together to give Fort Dodge their own wrestling promotion.
1: Well, I love it, man. I'm very excited. Look forward to seeing all that wrestling. And, of course, always look forward to a great night out at Fort Frenzy. I might see you for lunch today. Godfather's still doing the $5 thing, Jordan?
2: Yes, sir. $5 gets you two slices and a soda.
1: I love that. I love that. And, this is going to be such an awesome wrestling show. So Saturday, September 5th, and they can buy tickets in advance, right, Jordan?
2: Yes. Tickets will be available this week at Fort Frenzy and then online at fortfrenzy.com.
1: Awesome. Fellas, thank you so much again for joining me today.
2: Thank you.
1: You got it. It's Iowa's favorite country, K97.
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0: Iowa's favorite country, K97. I met a girl, William Michael Morgan, Mason's morning show. Congratulations going out to Terry from Fort Dodge. Won a pair of tickets to night one, day one of the PRCA rodeo. The Iowa State Fair, that is 6 days away. The Iowa State Fair begins. My thanks again to Jordan and Alex from Pro Wrestling Frenzy joining me to talk about the event Saturday, September 5th, out at Fort Frenzy. Going to be a great time. Happy International Beer Day. You know, they say beer before liquor, never been sicker. No, that doesn't track. Never heard of Jack and PBR specials? No. It really depends on how much alcohol you're drinking, not the order. From a scientific perspective, alcohol is alcohol. Different drinks might cause you to have worse hangovers compared to other drinks because of certain other molecules in the liquid. The order doesn't matter. It's because you're overdoing it. You're overdoing it. Okay, hey, a beer and a shot, you know, as opposed to three beers and four shots. And then eight more beers, it's Friday, baby! Woo! Yeah, no, take it easy. Take it easy. We got a fun-filled weekend ahead of us. Travis Tritt is downtown. We'll have your chance to win tickets again here shortly. And great tunes, look at weather, and more. It's 11 till 9 on Iowa's favorite country, K97.
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7: Here's the K97 weatherology forecast. A few scattered showers and storms possibly today. Otherwise, partial sunshine develops, a high in the mid-80s. Winds out of the southwest around 5 to 10 miles per hour. And for tonight, partly cloudy skies develop, a low near 57. By Saturday, sunshine, a high of 83 degrees. Then by Sunday, mostly sunny and a high around 89. From the Weatherology Weather Center, I'm meteorologist Jennifer Wojcicki. Currently, it's 66.

Iowa's favorite country, K97. Lone Star walking in Memphis. Oh, it was so great seeing them last Saturday at the Sac County Fair. They know how to throw a party. Let me tell you. Well, the Shellebration guys, they know how to throw one too. And we'll have a pair of tickets for caller number 6. And caller number 9. Caller 6 and caller 9. You get a pair of tickets to Travis Tritt tomorrow, Downtown Country Jam, K97.

0: She Ain't In It. A congratulations to Rachel from Webster City, and a congratulations to Braden, our caller 6, and our caller number 9, Travis Tritt. Tickets going to be an awesome show tomorrow, downtown Fort Dodge. 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
0: Hey, thanks for turning me on. I'm with you till 1 o'clock. Today we'll draw a winner for a $50 gift certificate to J-Mar Drive-In right before I take off. But Stadium Drive, again, the opener of tomorrow's show in the studio. Before that, Nuna. Brad Paisley, K97, 903.

0: 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Woo! Luke Combs, Be By You. Happy International Beer Day. You know, I do enjoy a good IPA from time to time, but I've got a common complaint that many people do. They can be bitter. Not all of them. Not all of them are, though. IPAs are a wide tent. A lot of varieties and flavor profiles. West Coast IPA, East Coast, or New England Hazy IPA, Juicy IPA, American IPA, Belgian IPA, Black IPA, White IPA, Session IPA, Mountain Style IPA. There's a lot of India Pale Ales. West Coast IPAs are bitter, but Juicy IPAs have tropical fruit notes. Milkshake IPAs are thick and sweet. Sour PAs are funky and sour. Oh, I love me a good sour IPA. But I also love me a good milkshake IPA and a juicy IPA. Not a fan of the West Coast, really. No. Hazy, though? Give me a good hazy IPA. Yeah, I'm on board. Of course, there's the old Guinness, too, which has less alcohol than Budweiser. There's your International Beer Day fun fact of the day. We'll check in with Helena McNamee about 9:30. She'll have a market break that is brought to us by our partner in the field, New Co-op. It's always great to have a partner in the field, especially this weekend. It's K97.
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Hey, it's the last day to get your kids signed up for soccer. I just got a reminder that I better jump on that soon. 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

Iowa's favorite country, K97, Co Wetzel there, and Ella Langley, brand new tune just released at midnight. Who knows? You know, Ella Langley, she's had a bit of the golden touch. You know, choosing Texas, breaking records, or, you know, the Hot 100 on top of the country as well. It's pretty darn cool what she is what she's doing for herself. Well, there was a bit of a surprise for Guns N' Roses fans. You know, the rock band Guns N' Roses had a concert apparently out on tour

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2: I'm Helena McNamee, and it's time to take a look at those markets again. Over on the Chicago Board of Trade, September corn is up 3 at 442, December up 2.5 at 464.5. August soybeans up 0.5 at 1157¾, September up 1.5 at 1161¼. September wheat is up 8¾ at 640, March up 7¼ at 674.5. Now on the mercantile, August live cattle up 90 at 232.12, October up 97 at 295.90. August feeders up $3 at 351.05, September up 305 at 344.62. August lean hogs are down 20 at 95.30, October up 17 at 81.90. With this Connoisseur Media Ag Market Update, I'm Helena McNamee.
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Hudson Westbrook there, Painted You Pretty. Oh, what do you think? Keep listening. 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

0: K97 Tucker Wetmore. Who told you that? It's 9:45. Congratulations to Todd Oldson, our caller number 3, our latest winner of Downtown Country Jam tickets for tomorrow. Travis Tritt, Blake Jack, Stadium Drive. Looking forward to that show. Looking forward to a whole bunch of stuff coming up. As we talked earlier, Saturday, September 5th, Pro Wrestling Frenzy. We got to hear about the opening match. The match that starts the card, Gavin Parker and Victor Analog. Make sure you check out the event on Facebook. And yeah, make plans for Saturday, September 5th at Fort Frenzy. It's going to be a very fun time. We got to look at weather coming up. Tunes, of course, some Frankie Ballard and Old Dominion. And a whole lot more. Iowa's favorite country, K97.
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wondering who's gonna kiss you first. You know what I'm talking about. 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It's butterflies and Bud Lights under the stars and on the

0: Iowa farmer Brandon Gingrich.
1: 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Ashley Henson's working to eliminate the death tax, to save Iowa farms, and to make sure that this way of life is protected for the next generation.
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0: 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Thursday of next week, Shiny Top Brewing has Carter Combs taking the stage at 7-ish. Traditions Twin Lakes has Luke Thomas live from 7 to 9 Thursday the 13th. Knucklefest 26 is a free show at Knuckleheads in Badger Saturday, August 15th, featuring Silence Me, Dirty Dollar Bills, and more. And the nation's number one ZZ Top tribute, ZZKC, will be playing at the 6th Annual Veterans Appreciation Event at Lower Joe Sheldon Park in Humboldt on Saturday, August 22nd. 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
1: 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That Veterans Appreciation event is going to be Saturday, August 22nd. Going to be a fantastic time for sure. We've had some fun giving away some of the GAs, but very, very special now. I got in the studio Dwight Lindquist. Dwight, how you doing?
2: I'm doing great.
1: So you've got a couple of passes here to your Vets Appreciation event that are a little more special than the ones we've been giving away here.
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1: Lucky seven. 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The man himself has called it. 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
2: It's 10:42 on K97. 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

0: Iowa's favorite country, K97, Kenny Chesney, Carry On. 10:49 in the a.m. Beautiful day out there. It's not bad. It's fine. We're 76 degrees. The high has been up a little today, 84, and we are expecting some showers and storms. Decent chance, anyway. Showers and storms this afternoon, so we'll keep an eye on and let you know if they do get severe. We'll hear from weatherology soon. Stadium Drives in the studio for the noon hour. Carly Pierce is coming up. Too much fun to handle. 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
7: Here's the K97 weatherology forecast. Few scattered showers and storms possibly today. Otherwise, partial sunshine develops, a high in the mid-80s. Winds out of the southwest around 5 to 10 miles per hour. And for tonight, partly cloudy skies develop, a low near 57. By Saturday, sunshine, a high of 83 degrees. Then by Sunday, mostly sunny and a high around 89. From the Weatherology Weather Center, I'm meteorologist Jennifer Gluchitsky. Currently, it's 70.
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0: John Pardee on Iowa's favorite country, K97. Super Troopers 3 is out in theaters today. Broken Lizard comedy team. We talked about it a bit on Tuesday, how I said the second Super Troopers wasn't nearly as good as the first one. But the third one, who knows, it might bounce back. They made a third Bill and Ted, and it was just phenomenal in my eyes, but I also really loved the second Bill and Ted. I think Super Troopers coming out when I was older, I was in high school when the original one came out, so of course, yeah, loved it then. And then I'm a grown-up when the second one comes out, and this third one, I'll give it a watch. Who am I kidding? You can see a trailer for it. 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

It's Iowa's favorite country, K97. Hello, Langley there, along with Morgan Wallen. Got a live music calendar on the way. And just

0: 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The Downtown Country Jam is tomorrow with Travis Tritt, Blake Jack, and Stadium Drive. 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

0: It's Iowa's favorite country, K97. Blake Shelton, Drink on It. And why not? It's International Beer Day. Enjoy one if you want. You know, there's a myth. Beer is unhealthy. Well, it's not healthy for you. It's not necessarily healthy for you, but there are studies that say it can have benefits. In moderation, of course. You're pounding 18 Bush lattes on a Saturday. That's a little unhealthy. K97.
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south of sanity on Iowa's favorite country, K97. Seems like everyone nowadays wants to name their kids something original. But last year might have taken the cake for the most ridiculous baby names of all time. According to the Social Security Administration data, here's a list of unusual names that were only given to 10 or fewer children in 2025. Huh. Oh, boy. There's some good ones. For girls, Tsunami, Maybelline, like the, you know, yeah. Infant Girl, all one word. Infant Girl, all one word. Beretta. Oh, what a, that's a lovely name. It's also a gun. Aloe was one of them, like aloe vera. They didn't give a middle name for it, but that would fit. Mattel, Willowdean. Willowdean, actually, I've heard that one before. Never heard luxury. Linen, L-I-N-E-N. Yeah, linen. Earth, Elysium, and ethereal. Like, yeah, the cryptocurrencies. For boys' names, Howdy. Howdy, I've heard that nickname a time or two. Shout out to my buddy, Howdy. He might be listening right now. Papa, that's another one. P-A-P-A. Three, the number three spelled out. Matrix, Decree, Gator, Chaos. Okay, and now we're talking. That's a cool boy's name. Demon? Yeah, I wonder if he'll be a man of the cloth. Utah is another one.

0: billion Ferrari, Oxford, corduroy, and rayon. Hello, this is my baby Howdy Decree. I'm kidding, it's Matrix Demon. A lot of unique names there. Not necessarily great ones, unless these babies are able to get past their idiot parents and make great lives for themselves, and then we'll be like, you know, well, top five name for the year 2053 is Chaos Oxford. We got Toby Keith coming up. We got Stadium Drive in the studio soon for the Broken String Stage on Iowa's favorite country, K97.
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13: Here's a K97 meteorology forecast. Chance of thunderstorms today. Otherwise, cloudy skies with a few peaks of sun. Highs level off around 83. Winds out of the southwest, 8 to 15.

0: miles per hour. Partly cloudy skies tonight, lows dip down to about 57. Highs level off around 83. Tomorrow, partly cloudy. Temps above average Sunday and Monday with highs in the upper 80s. From the Weatherology Weather Center, I'm staff meteorologist Laura Lockwood. Currently, it's 72 degrees.
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1: It is noon here on Mason's K97 morning show, and I am, well, it's okay, fine. It's after morning now. I'm very happy to have in the studio with me the one and only Stadium Drive.
2: Morning or afternoon?
1: Yeah.
3: It's morning for me. I'm still drinking coffee.
1: Yeah, you know, that's you musicians getting you in the morning is a tough one.
3: Yep, we're night owls.
2: Yeah, the first text you sent me is, hey, can you come in at 7:30 this morning? And I was like, not a chance.
3: Not a chance.
1: Well, I'm very glad you guys are warmed up. Alex Trevino joining me and Jefferson Fossbender. And you guys have a couple songs for us, don't you?
3: I hope so.
2: Yeah, we're going to play a couple songs. I think we've been with you a few times now, so we always try to keep it fresh with something new. So I think we got a couple in the queue for you.
1: Awesome. You wanna go ahead? Just let's dive into the first one. Let's hear one.
3: All right.
2: Cool. Yeah, this song's called "All She's After." It's from our second record that came out just about 6-8 months ago.
1: Very cool.
3: All right.
2: Count it in.
3: One, two, one, two.

0: Stadium Drive.
1: Yeah.
0: On K97. Holy cow, guys. Yeah. It's an awesome tune. I love it every time I hear it. The recorded version is great. You said that's on your second album, right?
1: Yes. Yes, on the second record, about halfway through there. That was a single, too, wasn't it?
2: Yeah, that was
1: fourth single off the record?
2: Yeah, that was a single. It's kind of crazy to think some of these songs have been out for almost a year now, you know?
1: Yeah, it is crazy. Time flies. But yeah, that's a fun one. High energy for this early. I wasn't awake enough for that.
2: Yeah, right?
0: Now, I mean, you guys, one thing I always think is really cool when vinyl goes out, and you guys have put both your albums out on vinyl, haven't you?
1: Very proud of that, yes. Yes, we love both love vinyl. We're both vinyl collectors. And we've had the good fortune of having a really great artist do our album artwork for both records, and it's nice to see that on, you know, an actual vinyl case. It looks great to see it in person.
0: It brings you back to when, like, you sit down, you put the record on, like, what do you do? You look at the actual sleeve, and you're looking at the liner notes and all that.
1: I'm a big fan of reading through liner notes and finding out who played what on every song, and, you know, the lyric sheets, all that kind of stuff. So, yeah, it's nice to be able to do that for ourselves and for our, you know, our fans and friends that want to collect those things. So,
0: yeah,
2: you know, Isaiah did the artwork on the front. Actually, for the second one, our buddy Lincoln Batcher, he did kind of a cool collage. We've got like an insert with all the lyrics and stuff on it, and on the back of the lyric sheet, there's just a cool collage of like us all over the Midwest at shows and things. So yeah, it really was kind of a community project. A lot of folks came together to get that going.
1: Mm-hmm.
0: Oh, that's awesome. I mean, you guys, yeah, you're writing original songs. Do you do any covers? Like, say folks come to see Travis Tritt and you're opening up for them tomorrow. You got any covers? You doing all originals?
1: We have some covers in the set list for sure. And we make a living, you know, playing gigs, doing, you know, brewery shows and stuff where we're playing for 3-4 hours at a time. So we have a good amount of covers we like to do. And you'll definitely hear a couple of those.
2: Yeah, we scratched out a set list. We actually don't, we never like do set lists. So this was kind of a fun thing for the show tomorrow. But I'd venture to say it's about half and half.
1: Yeah, Travis Tritt's team never got back to us on Already Gone. So we're just going to assume we can't play that.
2: Yeah, there's a couple songs that he made.

0: famous that we probably will stay away from. But yeah, otherwise, everything's on the table.
1: Yeah.
2: Good call.
0: Yeah. We don't want them turning the lights off on us.
1: Yeah, yeah. We don't need to lawyer up after this show, that's for sure. I can't afford a lawyer as it is.
2: Yeah, no, working musicians, man.
1: Yeah, yeah.
2: It's a tough world out there.
1: Oh, man. Yep.
2: No, that's awesome, though. It's a huge stage right downtown in Fort Dodge. And you guys are both Fort Dodge natives, aren't you?
1: Yes.
0: Correct, yep.
2: Yeah.
0: Yeah, and Alex has had, I think Alex has the record for opening up for the most Shellebrations throughout the three or four projects he's been in.
1: Yeah, between Country Jam and Shellebration, it's been, I've done one of them almost every year for the last 6 years, so it's been fun. Yeah, it's good. Always a good experience.
2: The country one, you were playing with Tank Anthony a few years
1: ago. Yeah, I've done it with Tank. I've done it with Jared Benson's band. I've done it with Renegade Soul, Tim Salter's bands, and Tank's done it once or twice now, and this will be this group's first chance, so that'll be really fun. Did it with Lone Tree a long time. That was back Brett Michaels one. Was that 6 years ago, 7 years ago? That was pre-COVID, wasn't it?
2: Oh, yeah. No, it was, it was a long time ago. Yeah.
1: Yeah. So, anyways, I've been very lucky to get to do quite a few of these, and it's always a good time. The people that put it on, shout out to all those. They know who they are, and thank you for having us again. We're looking forward to it.
2: Dude, I think it's going to be awesome. It's always a great time, but when you get some great opening bands, it always makes the concert.
1: Yeah, I actually got to meet Blake Jack about a month ago. Really nice guy. I don't know if his name's actually Blake Jack or if that's what the group just calls themselves. But I met the singer of that band about a month ago at a gig. Really nice guy. Looking forward to hearing them, too. They have some pretty rocking tunes, yeah.
2: Yeah, high energy, too. The raucous type stuff.
1: Yeah, cool. Yeah. I think it'll be a good time.
0: Nice.
2: Yeah. You guys wanna play another tune for us?
1: I suppose we could probably do that.
0: Do you want this?
1: Yes, I do. I forgot my capo. Actually, Jeremy Over stole my capo. For those who know who he is, I'm not even gonna shout him out because
2: I thought he just uses a whiskey glass.
1: Normally. But he needed a capo because Carson came up and sang a song, and anyways. Yeah, let's try this one out, huh?
0: Cool. This one's called Teacher's Pet. This is also from the second record.
1: Okay. I don't know why I put these back on. I don't like them.

0: you know, a much smaller audience today than tomorrow, but
1: that's okay.
0: Just as appreciative. Yeah, another one of those tunes. I love the recorded version. The energy you can feel just coming off it live.
1: That scream is pretty epic there at the end, too. Yeah, that's about as hard as I've ever seen Jeff go.
0: Yeah.
2: I remember when we did that in the studio, and just like, obviously we had to still stay quiet because the tape was rolling, and your face was like...
1: Yeah, no, it's great.
2: Good time. This is an audio medium, so no one saw what I just did with my face, but it was a look of surprise.
0: It was a very shocked look of surprise. Oh, man. No, just... great tune. You guys have some beautiful songwriting, you know. Thank you. But it's not like the wispy willow put me down. It's like kind of uplifting, and you know, great vibe that you guys.
1: Thank
0: have,
1: you.
0: Man.
1: Yeah, we like to bring energy to even our most chill of tunes, you know.
2: Yeah, and what's fun about the full band iteration that you know we're bringing to Country Jam, it's the rarest form. Like we only do this, you know, 5 or 6 times a year, just because, you know, we got guys in Des Moines. Our drummer's coming in from Detroit. He's actually on his way right now. We're playing a gig at the winery tonight. But, you know, so this is a pretty rare thing. So when we get together, the energy's through the roof, and it's a lot of fun. So
0: yeah, who's behind the kit for you? Is that Cole Smothers?
2: Cole Smothers, yeah. Yep. Yeah, so he moved about a year ago. He went out to Detroit, and he's doing his thing out there. But yeah, about 5-6 times a year we get together in, you know, Iowa, Wisconsin. We find some places that'll have us, and we get going. But it's definitely a different iteration, and it's super high energy, so we're excited.
0: Yeah. Now, Vino, you play bass for some other stuff.
1: Yeah.
0: You know, you play guitar with this Stadium Drive.
1: Mm-hmm.
0: Bass for Lone Tree, Brutal Republic.
1: Yep, correct.
0: And your bass player this time, though, I think, you got a great one. Owen O'Brien. Huh?
1: Yeah, he's the man. Double O'Brien. Secret agent man there. no, he's great. I think of him as a little brother, you know. I first met him when he was... gosh, like 13 or 14, his grandpa started bringing him out to shows because he was getting into bass, and it's been so fun to watch him grow because we got him for the Tank Anthony band. He's been playing with bands, you know, at bars since he was probably 16 or 17 years old. So,
0: I remember him coming in. He was still a kid when he came in. Yeah, with his grandpa Tracy Ernst.
1: Yep. Yeah, sweetheart of a musician, too. That guy was great.
0: That guy was phenomenal. That guy was a huge part of the beginning of the stage you guys are on right now, Broken Strings. Beaver Creek coming in.
1: Yep,
0: and
1: sure.
0: Talking about all that. It was like Tracy like laid out basically the groundwork for Broken Strings.
1: Yeah, he's
0: with me in the studio. Mm-hmm. And man, seeing Owen on that bass, and then when he started out, he was doing those Primus covers, which...
1: Oh, yeah. Primus fans, and Tool and all that kind of stuff, yeah.
0: Country fans might not know, it is incredibly...
1: difficult music to play.
2: Yeah. Very technical, yeah.
1: Yeah. Yeah, I was watching him post videos of him playing that stuff at, like 15 years old, and it's like, oh, this kid's going to be all right.
2: And what's what's also fun, you know, thinking back to when we were in the Tank Anthony band, all three of us, it's like... you know, beyond the music too, you know, just watching him kind of become a person, you know, like, you know, we're traveling all over the Midwest, and he's like, he's kind of the classic coming of age, you know, as he's, you know, playing music and traveling around. So.
1: I forget where I was just recently. It was a bar somewhere out of town, and, someone, we got talking about Owen. He'd played there with, you know, with us in Tank years before, and someone's like, wait, he's 22, he just turned 22? And I'm like, yeah. It's like, oh, I definitely underserved him. It wasn't here in Fort Dodge, so don't anyone be alarmed. But yeah, it was hilarious. I was like, yep, he's been around a long time.
2: Yeah, it's like, he's with us.
1: Yeah.
2: You just pull him in.
0: Yeah.
1: Oh, man. I remember being in punk rock bands, though, and, you know, they'd be like, are you allowed to be here? And it's like, yep, I'm at the bar, I'm playing tonight, you know. Fun times.
0: Yeah. You know, I mean, yeah, being so young and doing it, and a long career yet ahead of him. And
1: yeah.
0: I mean, you guys still have a You guys are still spring chickens. You got a lot left in your tank, too.
1: Oh, definitely. So. Mm-hmm. Yeah, Owen and I actually have a new little project out of Des Moines with a pretty solid little drummer singer out of there. His name's Tony McGee. So hopefully we'll be in town here this fall, this winter,
0: cool.
1: Doing some new stuff. Yeah.
0: Mm-hmm. Awesome.
1: Yeah.
0: The more bands around here, the better.
1: Agreed.
0: I've always touted that.
1: Yeah. Agreed. So. Mm-hmm. Agreed. And we're already so spoiled for choice, but it's, yeah, the more the merrier.
2: Mm-hmm. Yeah. And the venues too, you know, you got to have venues to support them and give them a platform. So, you know, we're spoiled just in the sense that so many places in town are willing to have music, give us a place to make some noise.
1: Yep.
0: Yeah. Well, and that's what like the live music calendar is all about that we do here. Mm-hmm. You know, it's support for those businesses that, you know, like that's free for a business to get on, mm-hmm. because I realize like, you know, it's all kind of a circle. That
1: yeah,
0: works.
1: It's a win-win. You know, if you build up that community, it comes back to pay you in dividends you can't quite imagine, I think. So,
2: yeah.
1: Plus, just the entertainment's great. So,
0: exactly.
1: Yeah.
0: Exactly. We do. We have a phenomenal music scene here, and it's really neat when we get those headliners in town too, mm-hmm. like stuff that everybody knows.
1: Mm-hmm.
0: And you guys, I'm excited for you. I think a lot of people are going to get to hear your music for the first time, and I think they'll be impressed.
1: Well, thank you. Yeah,
2: I really appreciate
1: it. We're looking forward to it ourselves.
2: Mm-hmm. Yeah, huge, huge honor to get the opportunity. So,
0: mm-hmm. yeah. So what time do you guys start tomorrow?
2: So I think it's doors at 5:30. We go on at 6. We have the first hour, so about 6 to 7, warming everyone up, mm-hmm. as they come on in. So
0: very cool. Very cool. Well, I'll be there ahead of time. I'm going to hang out beforehand.
1: Oh, we'll be there well ahead of time as well, mm-hmm. hanging out. So, yeah. If you're in the area, come say hi. We're the two dorky-looking guys.
2: Yep.
1: Yeah.
2: Yeah. I think we're going to set up, like, a merch table and stuff, too. Maybe try to get to say hi to some folks from there. And,
0: there you go.
2: It'll be a... It's going to be great. I love the venue. You know, I know they were supposed to have it out at the Fields, but I, you know, the way the stage is set up and the music kind of bounces off the buildings and mm-hmm. It creates almost like this natural theater type space.
0: They've dialed it in.
1: I think the downtown area is great.
0: That's worth saying that, like, if you went to the first year and then you were like, man, that sound sucked and mm-hmm. blah, blah, blah. Mm-hmm. Like, they figured it out after the first year and it's a phenomenal.
1: It's a tall order for any sound group to come in and figure that downtown area out, because it is a very bouncy area. Like I said, I've been lucky to do, you know, 5 or 6 of these things, and everyone's a little different. Every crew handles it a little differently, but I think it just speaks to the professionalism that, you know, these shows almost always turn out great. You know,
0: Bodie's the man.
1: yeah.
0: Well, fellas, We're a few minutes over our allotted time. So we gotta go.
1: We don't want to get you in trouble.
0: Don't worry. Well, there's three of us, so if we got to knock out old man Burns.
1: I think we could handle it.
0: I think so.
1: At least we didn't swear.
0: Exactly. Yeah. That's why I'm cutting us off now.
2: I saw your finger on the bleep button back there.
1: Yeah.
2: Just ready to go.

0: always on it.
1: You never know.
0: Well, Alex Trevino.
2: Josh.
0: Thank you.
2: Mr. Mason.
0: Fassbender.
1: Appreciate you.
0: Hey, I appreciate you guys. Thank you for sharing your music, and we'll see you tomorrow downtown Fort Dodge.
2: Sounds good. Love you, buddy.
1: Sounds great.
0: K97.
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0: 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The Downtown Country Jam is tomorrow with Travis Tritt, Blake Jack, and Stadium Drive. 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Thursday of next week, Shiny Top Brewing has Carter Combs taking the stage at 7-ish. Traditions Twin Lakes has Luke Thomas live from 7 to 9 Thursday the 13th. 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And the nation's number one ZZ Top tribute, ZZKC, will be playing at the 6th Annual Veterans Appreciation Event at Lower Joe Sheldon Park in Humboldt on Saturday, August 22nd. 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

0: 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Don't want it to be the Super Bowl 59 MVP Jalen Hurts, do ya? Well, I'm sure Philly fans would love that. How about Mike Trout? Angels outfielder, one of the best all-around baseball players today. Guy is a great talent. Great talent. Fun to watch. Fun to watch. Charlize Theron is 51 years old today. Michael Shannon's 52. Nelson Van Alden from Boardwalk Empire. General Zod and Man of Steel and Flash. And anytime they need a super intense guy, that's when they call Michael Shannon to come in. And yeah. Raul Malo, Maverick singer. He's 51, 61 today, pardon. The older brother of Charlie Sheen, the younger brother of Emilio Estevez, and star of The Dead Zone, Ramon Estevez, 63 years old, Martin Sheen's son too. I didn't know they had a middle brother, Ramon. Janice from Friends, Maggie Wheeler, officially a senior citizen today, she's 65. David Duchovny played Hank Moody on Californication. Might remember him from The X-Files. Yeah, he's 66. Bruce Dickinson, cancer-defeating lead singer for Iron Maiden. Yeah, he's 68. Newman is 71. Wayne Knight's that guy's real name. Well, it's very possible he wins a $50 gift certificate to Jamar Drive-In. Because Kramer went to yourfortdodge.com and entered him. Happy birthday, Tobin Bell. Jigsaw from the Saw movies, 84 today. And Rodney Crowell, 76. All people eligible, but honestly not entered. We do have quite a few entrants. You got about 2 minutes to enter any more birthdays of the week for that $50 gift certificate to Jamar. 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It's K97.
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10: Here's the K97 weatherology forecast. Chance for storms this afternoon. Otherwise, mainly cloudy skies expected. Daytime highs approaching 83. Southwest winds 8 to 15 miles per hour. Partly cloudy skies tonight. Lows dip down to about 57. Daytime highs approaching 83. Tomorrow, partly cloudy skies. From the Weatherology Weather Center, I'm meteorologist Jennifer Vujicki. Currently, it's 79 degrees.

0: Travis Tritt on Iowa's favorite country, K97. Mason here. I think I'm going to hit the bricks. Hey, if you didn't hear, Travis Tritt's going to be downtown tomorrow night. My thanks again to Stadium Drive for coming in this hour and playing a couple tunes for us and just chatting. They're great dudes. Looking forward to seeing them playing tomorrow. And my big thanks to Jordan and Alex from Pro Wrestling Frenzy for chatting with me this morning as well. Save that date, Saturday, September 5th. It's going to be a great time there. And we'll see you tomorrow at the Downtown Country Jam. I'll be broadcasting from 3:30 to 5:30 or so from the West Entrance. Yeah, I'll be outside the West Entrance, so come play some games. I'll have some stuff for you to win, and we'll just have a great time getting ready for a great concert tomorrow. I'm going to leave you a little Kojo. Oh, I should probably tell you, the $50 gift certificate winner to Jamar Drive-In. 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Sunday, actually, was entered this week. 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Eligible Terry, congratulations. $50 gift certificate to Jamar Drive-In. 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
1: In a pinch, man. 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Now he's a double wide on the county line. 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She

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Does your pet sleep with you? 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K97, Iowa's favorite country. In a poll, 20% of people say there's usually one pet sleeping in their bed with them. 10% of people have multiple pets. 1% said four or more pets sleep with them. That's a lot. Turns out, you're not supposed to have your pets sleep with you. For one thing, they disrupt your sleep, even if you don't fully wake up. Dogs and cats change position and dream and snore and all that, and it disrupts your sleep. They track in dirt, get that in your bed. There is an increased risk of disease if your pet is sleeping with you. They can pass along bacteria and fungi. And I'm not talking about the life of the party when I say fungi. However, a lot of people feel relaxed and sleep better with their pet nearby. And pets can reduce stress and loneliness when they're in your bed with you. So, you know, do what you want. Basically, just do what you want. This is America. We can still do what we want. John Morgan, Kid Myself, is coming up. You stay with me on K97.

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0: Remember Tales of the Riverbank with Betty Lou and the hamster named Hammy? K97 Iowa's favorite country. Well, this isn't about that. This is about Hammy, though. Hammy is the Peace Creek Critter of the Week, a 3-year-old pity lab mix. Hammy came from a hoarding situation and is very, very nervous. He needs an emotional support human right now. Peace Creek is taking applications for Hammy on their Facebook page. Remember, they're not open to the public for a visit. You have to have an approved application to come see the sweet critters at Peace Creek Animal Sanctuary Badger. Get all the details on Hammy right now on Peace Creek's Facebook page. This has been a message from Speedy Dump, the ones with the original big red tubs, and Iowa's favorite country, K97. Gary Allen is next.
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14: Here's the K97 weatherology forecast. Chance of thunderstorms this afternoon. Otherwise, overcast skies. High temperatures reach up to 83. Westerly winds, 8 to 15 miles per hour. Lows dip down to about 57. Tonight, mainly clear skies. Highs level off around 83. Tomorrow, partly cloudy skies. From the Weatherology Weather Center, I'm meteorologist Jennifer Vuchitsky. Currently, it's 81 degrees.
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0: on K97. Hello. How's your Friday going? Can't be all bad, can it? Because it is Friday. I'm Janie Morgan. I'll be hanging out with you until about 7 o'clock tonight. This hour, we're going to talk about a secret talent you might have that you don't talk about because nobody would believe you anyway. We'll talk about that. Also coming up around 2:30, Flashback in a Flash. And right after the break, you get Ella Langley. Loving Life Again is next on K97.
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0: Do you have a secret talent, something you're really good at, but you don't talk about it because nobody believe you? K97, Iowa's favorite country, the internet asked that question, and here are some people's answers. I'm a 48-year-old man who can sew anything. He'd be handy to have around, wouldn't he? Another guy said, untying knots, really tight knots. When I was a kid, I tied extremely tight knots on purpose just so I could untie them. Jeez, kid, get a friend. When a string comes out of sweatpants and hoodies, I can very quickly put it back in with just my hands. Here's one that might come in handy. Picking handcuffs. I could do it in less than 4 seconds with a needle I hid under my upper lip. And that's with my hands cuffed behind my back. Well, number one, I don't want to hide a needle under my upper lip because, ow. And how do you get it into your hands if they're handcuffed behind your back? I'd like to see that. I want to see that video. I really do. Stay with me for Stella Lefty. Boston is next on K97.
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1: 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On this date in 1782, the Order of the Purple Heart was created by President George Washington. 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
6: Here's a K97 meteorology forecast. A severe thunderstorm watch continues. Chance of thunderstorms this afternoon. Otherwise, cloudy skies expected. Daytime highs approaching 83. Winds out of the west, 8 to 15 miles per hour. Mainly clear skies tonight. Lows level off around 57. Highs level off around 83. Tomorrow, mainly sunny skies. From the Weatherology Weather Center, I'm staff meteorologist Laura Lockwood. Right now, 82.
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0: Okay, that is Jelly Roll on K97, Iowa's favorite country. I have a feeling Jelly Roll is doing really, really well. Newly divorced, free as a bird, Jelly Roll. Pretty sure he's okay. I'm Jenny Morgan, hanging out with you till 7 o'clock on this Friday. On the way, Luke Combs, Be By You. Plus, don't forget that bad dad joke coming up around 3:30.
1: Iowa farmer Brandon Gingrich.
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0: Did you hear about the elderly woman who got a kind of raunchy license plate by mistake? K97, Iowa's favorite country. Of course this is Florida. She's 77. She randomly received a new license plate that says SQZ-A55. Now just picture that in your mind. SQZ-A55. She said she went ballistic, but her friends in her retirement community encouraged her to keep it so she can enjoy a few honks. She said, I don't think a woman that lives in a senior community who's going to be 77 years old should be driving around with what this plate has to say. But she did decide to keep it because her friends encouraged her just to roll with it. SQZ-A55. Would you keep that plate? I would not. I'd be like, nope, don't need that one, thanks. Let's go with something a little tamer, please. Dierks Bentley on the way. You stay with me on K97.
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0: live from our studios in beautiful downtown Fort Dodge. It's time for the Bad Dad Joke with Jane E. Morgan.
1: All righty, here's your Bad Dad Joke for a Friday. Did you hear about the woman at the airport who backed into the spinning airplane propeller? She did. She backed into a spinning airplane propeller. Disaster. Yeah. Disaster.
2: I like her. She's funny.
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0: After nearly two decades with the same record label, Chris Young made a big career move, and he says it reignited his passion for making music. K97, Iowa's favorite country, that was Chris Young, and that fresh start led to that song, Till the Last One Dies. Stick around, I'll be right back with Brad Paisley.
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8: Here's a K97 weatherology forecast. A severe thunderstorm watch remains in effect. Mainly cloudy skies expected this afternoon with a chance of thunderstorms. Daytime highs approaching 83. Winds out of the west, 8 to 15 miles per hour. Mainly clear skies tonight. Lows level off around 57. Highs level off around 81. Tomorrow, lots of sunshine. From the Weatherology Weather Center, I'm staff meteorologist Laura Walker. Right now, it's 84 degrees.
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0: Gone Country, Alan Jackson on K97. I'm Janie Morgan, hanging out with you till about 7 o'clock, because it's Friday. And we get to hang out a little longer on Fridays, don't we? I like that. Coming up this hour, good news around 4:30. If you haven't had any happy stuff happen to you today, maybe that will change things around for you. And right after the break, Lainey Wilson and John Mayer, phone, keys, wallet, right after this.
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0: It is time for the good news. And just like I do every single Monday through Friday, I looked everywhere trying to find something to put a smile on your incredibly gorgeous face. You are gorgeous, by the way, in case nobody told you today. You're perfect. Here we go. A routine traffic stop turned into an unexpected delivery room when a police officer in Jersey named Dominic Hudson helped a woman give birth in a Wawa parking lot. The woman and her husband were on the way to the hospital, but they stopped because they weren't going to make it. The cop said he wasn't expecting how slippery the baby would be and added, "It was a little nerve-wracking. I don't have any kids, never delivered a baby, so I didn't know what to expect." And a Nebraska family was reunited with their dog, Chong, who had been missing for 5 years. He turned up at an Indiana truck stop about 640 miles from home. They finally got him back. And that is your good news on Friday. K97, Clint Black is next.
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0: If you were going to guess, what would you say is America's most searched definition? 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Well, let me just help you out. It's love. They tracked Google search data to rank the most searched word definitions in the United States so far this year. The top one was love. The next one, number two, gaslighting. Sometimes the two of those go together, don't they? And then you gotta leave. You gotta say, nope, no more gaslighting. I don't love you anymore. We're done. John Party, Tequila Little Time is next on K97.
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7: Here's a K97 meteorology forecast. A severe thunderstorm watch continues until 10 p.m. tonight. Slight chance for storms tonight, otherwise mainly clear skies. Lows level off around 57. Northerly winds 5 to 10 miles per hour. Lots of sunshine again tomorrow. High temperatures reach up to 81. Lows dip down to about 66. Tomorrow night, chance for storms. From the Weatherology Weather Center, I'm staff meteorologist Rua Walker. Right now, it's 84 degrees.

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0: K97, Iowa's favorite country. That was Joe Diffie. Good evening, Janie Morgan, riding shotgun with you on a Friday night. And you know I like that because, well, you also know why. We're not going straight home, are we? Because it's Friday. We always stop off somewhere fun. So, you know, socialize a little bit. Unless, of course, as I have said before, if you have kids or a significant other waiting for you at home, you drop me off and you get your tail home. On the way, Megan Maroney, medicine plus your daily dipstick after this. You stay here.
1: Iowa farmer Brandon Gingrich.
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1: 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Morgan.
0: Well, we're staying right here in Iowa for this one. A woman in Iowa City whose driver's license is suspended due to a conviction for driving her SUV while under the influence of meth has again been busted for operating a moving vehicle while impaired. This time, however, Michelle Hudson, 36, was behind the wheel of an orange Husqvarna riding lawnmower. Hudson was arrested last Friday night after a witness contacted cops to report that the defendant appeared to be intoxicated as she rode the mower in the parking lot of a Casey's convenience store in Tiffin, just outside of Iowa City. Hudson was arrested about a mile from her residence. According to a criminal complaint, Hudson performed poorly on a series of field sobriety tests and showed measurable signs of impairment like slurred speech, poor balance, and bloodshot, watery eyes. While her breath test registered under the legal limit, Hudson was believed to be on a drug, cops said. She was arrested for operating under the influence and driving while barred, both of which are aggravated misdemeanors. She's being held without bond in the county jail. She's your dipstick on Friday. K97, stick around for Toby Keith.
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0: Did you ever text the wrong person the wrong thing? Oh, man, I have so many times. K97, Iowa's favorite country. There's a little Reddit confession thing. And this lady said, today, a first date had gone surprisingly well. We spent 2 hours talking, laughed at the same dumb jokes, and even agreed to meet again. Walking home, I texted my best friend, and I said, I think I actually like this one. Unfortunately, I sent that to my date instead of my friend. His response was, good to know I'm this one. Whoops. That is awkward. I don't know if they ever went back out together or not. I think he should. I hope he did. Just a teaser, if nothing else. Black Hawk, goodbye, says it all. It's next on K97.
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11: Here's a K97 weatherology forecast. A severe thunderstorm watch remains in effect. Slight chance for storms tonight, otherwise mainly clear skies. Lows dip down to about 57. Northerly winds 5 to 10 miles per hour. Mainly sunny skies tomorrow. High temperatures reach up to 81. Partly cloudy tomorrow night. Chance of thunderstorms. Lows level off around 66. From the Weatherology Weather Center, I'm staff meteorologist Laura Lockwood. Currently, it's 82 degrees.
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0: Dierks Bentley on K97, Iowa's favorite country. Janie Morgan hanging out with you for just a little bit longer, and then I am a free bird, kind of like you. Maybe out on the town, maybe not. We'll find out. Coming up, your 6 o'clock silly, and right after this, you get Zach Top. You stay with me.
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1: Where are my tequila lovers at, huh? Woo! You are wrong. You're wrong. You're incorrect. Tequila is the most disgusting, awful of all the hard alcohols. It should be illegal. It's poison. Here's why. Here's why I'm right. No other shot comes with chores. Right? You ever try and take a shot of tequila as soon as they give it to you? Oh, hey, whoa. Lick your hand first. What? Why would I do that? When have I ever been having a great time? Like, yeah, what could be better? Well, I know. Like some sort of alcoholic cat. So then you lick your hand, you're like, oh, my mouth tastes like wet hand. I didn't expect that this morning. They're like, now put salt on it and lick it. Ugh, gross. Okay, now I know what a saltier version of my wet hand tastes like. Now take the tequila. Oh, good, this will get rid of this terrible taste that I've created in my mouth. No, it did not. Now it's added a burning sensation. Quickly, put this fruit in your mouth. Oh, thank God, a fruit. Something to abate this pain. What is it? Is it a raspberry, a boysenberry, even a strawberry would do? No, it's a lime, the tartest fruit of all. A fruit so tart that unless you have scurvy, you would never put it in your mouth.
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0: K97, Iowa's favorite country. Jason Aldean is going to wrap up this Friday for me, Shani Morgan. Before I go, you know the drill. Belly up to the radio, time for our little talk. Just you and me, we do this every Friday. You're the only one listening, so don't worry about it. No one's going to hear this. You need to be careful tonight and tomorrow night and Sunday, too, because I feel like you're probably going to go out and party a little bit. Do not drink and drive. Do not get in the vehicle with anybody who has been drinking or doing anything that is still considered illegal in the great state of Iowa. I need you back here safe and sound with me Monday afternoon about 1 o'clock. Have a fun weekend. Don't do nothing stupid. Ciao, babies.
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10: Here's a K97 weatherology forecast. A severe thunderstorm watch remains in effect. Slight chance for storms tonight, otherwise mainly clear skies. Lows dip down to about 57. Northerly winds 5 to 10 miles per hour. Mainly sunny skies tomorrow. High temperatures reach up to 81. Partly cloudy tomorrow night. Chance of thunderstorms. Lows level off around 66. From the Weatherology Weather Center, I'm staff meteorologist Laura Lockwood. Currently, it's 82 degrees.
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